0: 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On écoute Coach FM 90.3.
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0: 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I'm gonna sing this song all along the water coaster.

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2: I am no superman, struggling to make ends meet in silence.

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He was very ill, and he watched all the videos from all the different crew members. And then when I came up, he listened to it, he watched it, and he goes, "Who was that?" And they were like, "That's Idris. 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

And I touched your face, narcotic mindfulness, Mary Jane. And I called your name like an addict to cocaine, calls for the stuff you probably blame.

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Come on with the rain, I've a smile on my face.

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1: I'm sitting right here on my bathroom floor. My shirt is wet from the rain or from my tears. It's just so hard to tell.

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They say if it's done in the dark, it's gonna come to life.

0: Yo.
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0: Yo, what do you want, man?
1: My girl just caught me.
0: You made her catch you?
1: I don't know how I let this happen.
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